That's the Lumineers. And hello, I'm Karen Van Zandt. I hope you're having a wonderful evening. And hey, happy fall. It is now officially fall. Very excited about that. It's my favorite time of year. We've got fall to talk about and more. But first, it's Cher.

0: That's Taylor Swift with The Fate of Ophelia. Hi, it's Karen Van Zandt. And of course, today is now the first official day of fall. We want to know, what do you think is the best thing about fall? Well, there was a new national poll that asked people this across the country. And of course, their answers are going to vary a little bit based off where they live. But number one on the list, sweater weather. There's that old Saturday Night Live skit with Maya Rudolph and Amy Poehler where they're talking sweater weather. So sweater weather, hoodies. I really like fall clothing. That topped the list, followed by apple picking, visiting a pumpkin patch, just the fall food and drinks that are apple spiced or pumpkin flavored spiced, you know, things like that. And of course, all those fall smells with cinnamon and oranges and vanilla too.
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11: It's going to be another cloudy night. Could have a few sprinkles. The overnight low 50. Then tomorrow, cloudy and some sprinkles or light rain showers during the day. It'll be breezy with a brisk southeast wind. High just 67. On Thursday, cloudy, rainy, cool, just 65 despite a south wind. Rainy, breezy Friday. From the Storm Center, I'm Jay Trobeck.

0: Well, today is September 22nd. Let's look at our celebrity birthdays. They include actor Tom Felton, of course, Draco Malfoy in the Harry Potter movies. He's 39. Actress Tatiana Maslany, you know her as Marvel's She-Hulk. She is 41 today. David Coverdale, the singer for Whitesnake, is 75. And Toni Basil, you know her for her big hit Mickey from the 80s. She is 83 today.
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0: That's Bill Collins. Hi, it's Karen. And it is officially fall, so we have to talk candy corn. Well, Shock Top, the beer company, has unveiled a new candy corn wheat. So it's not candy corn that tastes like beer. It's actually a beer, well, that tastes like candy corn. They've created it with Spirit Halloween, and they say it is, well, kind of like candy corn getting more divisive. Well, it's a candy corn beer. Yeah, limited time beer. And they say it's available at select beverage retailers. It does sound like there's a chance it could become a regular seasonal thing if it sells well. I think people will at least try it out of curiosity. I would need to know what that tastes like.
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9: Skies will stay cloudy tonight. Maybe a few sprinkles overnight. Our low by morning, 50. Then tomorrow, cloudy. Some sprinkles or light showers during the midday. It'll be breezy with a southeast wind, high of just 67. Thursday, cloudy, rainy, high 65. Friday, rainy, breezy, and 68. From the Storm Center, I'm Jay Trobeck.

0: That's Justin Bieber with Intentions. Hi, it's Karen, and it's September 22nd. It's time for us to go back on this day in history to learn something and some music trivia for you. 41 years ago on this day, it was 1985, that the very first Farm Aid concert was put on. Do you remember that? Willie Nelson, Neil Young, and John Mellencamp were the main organizers of the event. A lot of performers, though. In addition to them, you had Bob Dylan, John Denver, Foreigner, Johnny Cash, and Bon Jovi, who was kind of unknown at the time. Yeah, the first Farm Aid 41 years ago on this day.
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0: Ella Langley and Choosin' Texas, her big crossover hit from country. Hi, it's Karen, and hey, happy fall. It is officially here.
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0: Mars and I Just Might. Hi, it's Karen, and it's time now for your good news story for your Tuesday evening. And this story is all about a woman out of Baltimore. Her name is Ms. Mays. She is also known as the Radical Street Librarian, and she has set out to eliminate the city's book deserts. She is basically delivering free books to hundreds of kids using a green and gold trolley. Now, of course, these book deserts, as she describes them, are, you know, places where you really don't find books in the community, or where kids cannot afford books and have parents who are working but don't have the time to take them to the library, you know. So kids that want access to books and don't have them, Ms. Mays's idea is to create some excitement and adventure around reading. I love that so much.
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13: It's going to be another cloudy night. Could have a few sprinkles. The overnight low 50. Then tomorrow, cloudy and some sprinkles or light rain showers during the day. It'll be breezy with a brisk southeast wind. High just 67. On Thursday, cloudy, rainy, cool, just 65 despite a south wind. Rainy, breezy Friday. From the Storm Center, I'm Jay Trobeck.

0: Lady Gaga there with Poker Face. I'm Karen. It's officially fall. So what are some great fall-themed songs? Maybe you're putting together a list of songs that you want for maybe a fall-themed party. Autumn Leaves by Frank Sinatra, topping the list that people were asked online, followed by Autumn in New York by Billie Holiday, All Too Well from Taylor Swift, Harvest Moon from Neil Young, that's a good one, of course, and also October Skies by Mumford & Sons. Just a few fall-themed songs for your fall playlist.
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There's John Legend. Of course, he was a coach on The Voice, and you would be surprised at the famous people who once auditioned for that show. I've got a list for you coming up next.

0: That's Michael Jackson with Smooth Criminal. Well, The Voice premiered its new season last night, returns for the next night or so. But you may have forgotten that some of today's biggest artists once auditioned for either The Voice or American Idol, one of those TV competition shows. Luke Combs, by the way, he auditioned for The Voice just in front of producers. They basically said, you're too boring for TV. Well, he proved them wrong. Luke Combs, a huge superstar now. Morgan Wallen, he made it to the show on season 6, but was eliminated during the playoffs. Chapel Roan, she was 15 at the time, didn't make it past the producers. And also Lainey Wilson, she auditioned 7 times and never even made it to the part where they turned the chairs around, as she said. But I think, you know, they're all doing just fine now.
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11: Skies will stay cloudy tonight. Maybe a few sprinkles overnight. Our low by morning, 50. Then tomorrow, cloudy. Some sprinkles or light showers during the midday. It'll be breezy with a southeast wind, high of just 67. Thursday, cloudy, rainy, high 65. Friday, rainy, breezy, and 68. From the Storm Center, I'm Jay Trobeck.

0: There's Maroon 5. It's September 22nd. Let's take a look at our celebrity birthdays. They include actor Tom Felton. He will always be Draco Malfoy in the Harry Potter movies. Tom Felton is 39. Actress Tatiana Maslany turns 41 today. You know her as She-Hulk, and she was also in Orphan Black. It's a birthday for musician and Whitesnake lead singer David Coverdale. He is 75. And if you were around in the 80s, you remember Oh Mickey by Tony Basil. Mickey was her biggest hit. She is 83 today.
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0: Bruno Mars and Risk It All. Hi, I'm Karen, and hey, happy fall. We are officially into the autumn season.
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There's no doubt with Don't Speak. I'm Karen. I hope you're having a wonderful night. Happy fall officially here. And up next, we're talking, well, our favorite things about the season. First, Alex Warden, It's Ordinary.

0: yourself.
1: There's Justin Bieber and Love Yourself. Well, what do you love about fall now that the season is officially here? Well, that was a question that was asked across the country in a new national poll. And of course, these answers are going to vary depending on where everyone who answered lives because, well, the country has different seasons, of course, depending on the location. Sweater weather was the number one answer. Sweaters and hoodies, getting out of your closet. I do love a good hoodie. Visiting pumpkin patches or apple picking also made the list. Looking at all the different colors of leaves. And again, depending on who answered these questions, because it was a national poll, not everyone is experiencing fall in the same way. But just kind of having slower and cozier days. I think that's a nice thing about fall.
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10: It's going to be another cloudy night. Could have a few sprinkles. The overnight low 50. Then tomorrow, cloudy and some sprinkles or light rain showers during the day. It'll be breezy with a brisk southeast wind. High just 67. On Thursday, cloudy, rainy, cool, just 65 despite a south wind. Rainy, breezy Friday. 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

0: There's Mariah Carey, and it's right around this time each evening we like to go back on this day in history to learn something. TV trivia for you this hour. 32 years ago on this day, it was 1994, that the TV show Friends debuted on NBC, of course, going on to run for 10 seasons. That one's hard to believe. Friends debuted on this day 32 years ago.
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0: Olivia Dean with So Easy. Hi, it's Karen, and I hope you have a great rest of your night. That's it for me, but I'll check back in with you tomorrow evening.
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Eddie Money and Take Me Home Tonight. How are you? I'm John Laurenti. Welcome. You and I getting ready to head into a middle of the work week Wednesday. There's lots happening, and I've got all your favorites lined up, including this one from Panic at the Disco.

0: Taylor Swift with the fate of Ophelia. So this is rather interesting. I think it's always good to get a massage every once in a while. Well, you can forget about those because some people now are paying to get scratched. You heard correctly. There's a 32-year-old man in China who's opened not one but two scratching salons where customers pay to relax while staff gently scratch their backs and bodies using specially designed fingernails. Now, the idea came to him after he saw a video of a wife scratching her husband's back and noticed tons of people saying they'd gladly pay for that service. Now, the salons charge for about $40 an hour. Not bad. That's affordable. And the owner says business is booming while customers are saying the experience is even more relaxing than a massage.
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2: 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And the tax code is complex and unforgiving. 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
8: It's going to be another cloudy day today and cool. We could see a few sprinkles during the middle part of the day. Otherwise, with a brisk southeast wind, to high just 67 degrees. Thursday looks cloudy and rainy and cooler, 65 despite a south breeze. Friday, cloudy, rainy, and breezy, high of 68. From the Storm Center, Kelloland TV, I'm Jay Trobeck.

0: Dating is so hard these days, and way back in before times, friends would actually set their friends up on dates. Well, it's back, kind of. There's a growing trend called micro matchmaking, and it's got people doing away with dating apps and asking their friends to play matchmaker instead. Some are even having friends post dating ads for them on social media. Now, the shift comes as the dating app burnout continues to be on the rise, with many users frustrated by ghosting, scams, and endless swiping that leads to nowhere. Well, the idea is simple. A friend who actually knows you can probably make a better sales pitch than a dating profile, and in some cases, it's already led to marriages and engagements.
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Simple Minds and Don't You Forget About Me. They originally turned down recording that song, but Billy Idol convinced them to change their minds. Here's Olivia Dean with Man I Need.

0: Pat Benatar, and hit me with your best shot. I'm John Laurenti. When I was growing up, I was always told to look presentable when I went for a job interview. And, you know, I wouldn't bring a sandwich or a drink or anything. Well, there's a debate blowing up online after a recruiter warned that showing up to a job interview with an iced latte comes across as a little too casual. She says it makes it look like the interview is just another stop between errands rather than something the candidate is taking seriously. Not everyone agrees. Plenty of Gen Zers argue that judging someone over a coffee order is ridiculous and has nothing to do with whether they can do the job. Others say it's not the coffee itself. A dripping cup, rattling ice, and mid-interview sipping can be distracting and actually may leave less of a professional first impression. Just show up and act like you're supposed to be there already, and then once you get the job, then you can bring in the iced lattes and everything else you want, as long as you're there.
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7: It's going to be another cloudy, cool day today. Our high just 67 degrees, despite a southeast wind 15 to 25 miles an hour. Could have some sprinkles here during the day as well. Otherwise, Thursday, cloudy, rainy, cooler at 65. Friday, cloudy, rainy, breezy at 68. From the Storm Center, Kello Land TV, I'm meteorologist Jay Trobeck.

0: Kings of Leon and Use Somebody. Now that it's officially fall and it's my favorite season, these are some of the things that people love about the season. The changing leaves. Yes, they can be beautiful at times. I just don't like raking them. The crisp air, the comfortable clothes, the weather, a cozy fire, Halloween, and of course, a nice warm cup of hot chocolate.
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John Mellencamp with a little ditty about Jack and Diane. Coming up, Bruno Mars. Right now, Peter Cetera and the story of love.

0: Bruno Mars and I Just Might. Do you have a closet full of just-in-case stuff? I mean, I know I do, and I know my wife does, too. But there's a new decluttering trick out there that says it's time to be honest with yourself. It's the viral 90-90 rule, and it's designed to make cleaning out your home a little bit less emotional. The concept is very simple. Just pick up an item and ask yourself two questions. Have I used this in the last 90 days? And will I realistically use it in the next 90 days? If the answer to both of those questions is no, well, it's probably time to donate it, sell it, or toss it. Now, it's not the idea of getting rid of everything. No, seasonal items like winter coats, holiday decorations, luggage, and other things that you only use a few times a year are obviously exceptions to the rule. The goal is to simply identify what's serving a purpose versus what's taking up space. A lot of professional organizers say the rule works because it cuts through the endless "what if I need this later" debate that keeps a lot of people from ever decluttering their home in the first place.
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9: It's going to be another cloudy, cool day today. Our high just 67 degrees, despite a southeast wind 15 to 25 miles an hour. Could have some sprinkles here during the day as well. Otherwise, Thursday, cloudy, rainy, cooler at 65. Friday, cloudy, rainy, breezy at 68. From the Storm Center, Kello Land TV, I'm meteorologist Jay Trobeck.

0: Chili Peppers taking us under the bridge. I'm John Laurenti. I try to stay up on fashion things, but this is one I'm definitely staying away from, and I don't understand why, but a growing number of young men across the world, not America, across the world, are apparently following a bizarre new beauty trend that has them shaving their eyelashes. Apparently, it gives them a more masculine look. Now, if you didn't know this, eyelashes prevent dirt and debris, including dead skin cells and sweat, as well as UV rays from entering the eye. So trimming them exposes people to infection, itchiness, and frequent discomfort. Yes, they will go back in time, but it's going to take months.
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2: 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It appears by its own numbers, the U.S. government seems insolvent. 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Add it all up, and it looks like the U.S. owes more than $130 trillion it doesn't have. 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

0: Miley Cyrus with Flowers. As you know, she refuses to tour, but because of demand for her shows at the Hollywood Bowl, she's double thinking that or possibly doing a residency in Vegas.
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Eric Carmen with Hungry Eyes. Coming up, I'm going to tell you the top cities that are great for women. And I'll do it after we hear from Sam Smith. Right now, it's Huntrix with Golden.

0: Sam Smith and Normani Dancing with a Stranger. If you're a woman trying to do better for yourself, especially if you're single, there's a lot of places that are great for women to live and thrive. Women still make up a large share of the population than men in many communities. Pay gaps and leadership disparities still exist. And women working full-time earn about 82 cents for every dollar earned by men. And they're still underrepresented in many businesses and political leadership roles. So if you want to see where women have the best opportunities, if you're looking for factors like women's pay, job opportunities, health care, safety, poverty rates, and access to preventative care, these are the top five cities that you should move to. Washington, D.C., South Burlington, Vermont, Fremont, California, Seattle, Washington, and coming in at number one is the best city for women, Columbia, Maryland.
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14: It's going to be another cloudy day today and cool. We could see a few sprinkles during the middle part of the day. Otherwise, with a brisk southeast wind, a high just 67 degrees. Thursday looks cloudy and rainy and cooler, 65 despite a south breeze. Friday, cloudy, rainy, and breezy, high of 68. From the Storm Center at Kello Land TV, I'm Jay Trobeck.

0: I'm John Laurenti, and the latest fashion trend is looking like you didn't try so hard. A lot of fashion experts say we're entering a new era of analog dressing. That's where clothes are intentionally imperfect, a reaction of years of curating every outfit for selfie, social media post, and online approval. Designers featuring shirts look backwards. This all happened during New York Fashion Week. Crooked buttons, wrinkled fabrics, and outfits that appeared casually thrown together. Analog dressing is basically fashion's version of unplugging. Just as people are embracing vinyl records, film cameras, and other offline hobbies, they're also moving away from perfectly polished looks and embracing more lived-in, spontaneous style.
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Train and Drops of Jupiter. Coming up, we're going to get Footloose. But first, I'm going to tell you about why sports are important for kids. And I'll do it after we hear from Alex Warren. Right now, this is Listen to Your Heart from DHT.

0: Alex Warren with Ordinary. When I was growing up, I played baseball, hockey, played football, not, you know, in a league. I did play freshman year of high school, but I think it's important that, you know, that children play sports. And 9 out of 10 parents think playing sports is great for their kids. Parents say organized sports build fitness, teach teamwork, and keep kids off their phones, which is true. And a lot of parents admit that they worry about the big costs and crazy schedules and, of course, the injuries. But overall, 8 out of 10 parents say watching their kids play brings them pure joy. Soccer, basketball, and baseball remain the top sports for young kids. And a lot of kids these days are playing just to have fun with their friends, just like we did when we were kids.
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5: It's going to be another cloudy, cool day today. Our high just 67 degrees, despite a southeast wind 15 to 25 miles an hour. Could have some sprinkles here during the day as well. Otherwise, Thursday, cloudy, rainy, cooler at 65. Friday, cloudy, rainy, breezy at 68. From the Storm Center, Kello Land TV, I'm meteorologist Jay Trobeck.

0: If you're like me and need some caffeine, well, did you know that you can time how long it takes for a cup of coffee to give you that extra boost just so you can be at your peak energy for your big presentation or get together? 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The stimulant effects of caffeine take just about 20 minutes to hit your system, and then you're off and running. 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

0: Justin Bieber with Daisies. That does it for me. I'm John Laurenti, just about to wrap things up, head out the door, and go home. But I'll be back with you later on tonight. As always, I will leave you with this. And this baffles my mind because there are so many people out there who think they know almost everything. A third of Americans cannot name the three branches of government. Have a good one.
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Big 80s moment there from The Outfield, and that is Your Love. Hey there, this is MJ. Thanks for hanging out today. Coming up next, what do you do when you meet someone new? We'll talk about it together coming up in the next 11 minutes.

0: Ed Sheeran, and that's Bad Habits. So think about the last time you met somebody new. Did you shake their hand? Did you give them a little wave? Or did you go right in for that hug? Well, according to this new study, it's found that most Americans still prefer a handshake when meeting someone for the very first time. Other people said that they wave or say hello, but there was a small group of people who go straight for the hug. And apparently, there are even people who greet complete strangers with a kiss on the lips. Absolutely not. Like, if I'm going to meet you for the first time and you're already coming towards my mouth, yep, this relationship has moved way too quickly. Experts say if you're unsure whether somebody wants a hug, then just ask first. Don't mind if I give you a hug, because there's nothing worse than misreading a handshake and a hug and accidentally creating that weird little dance where you both look like you're trying to wrestle over an invisible lawnmower.
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14: weather. Cloudy skies in our forecast today. A few showers popping up west of Sioux Falls. Our high temperature 64. Southeasterly wind 15 to 30. But that rain chance is going to go up here late this afternoon and tonight in Sioux Falls. Our low temperature 56. Rain likely around the region tomorrow morning. Our afternoon high at 65. Temperature 68 Friday. From the Storm Center at Kettleland TV, I'm Brian Karstens.

0: couple of trending stories right now. Priestley Gerber, some updates on that story. Sources now say he appeared under the influence when entering rehab on Saturday, with first responders calling the next morning for a suspected overdose. And meanwhile, drama is growing inside Dolly Parton's estate. Her nephew, Brian Seaver, who handled security for more than 20 years, has reportedly been fired along with his firm. Zodiac-wise today, if you're a Gemini, then an honest conversation could clear up some confusion today. If you're a Scorpio, then quit playing detective and focus on what you actually know. And if you're a Pisces, then make room for something fun, because you don't have to earn every single good moment.
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So maybe we can make a we of me and you. 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
0: Yeah, yes it is.
1: But I thought the old lady dropped it into the ocean in the air.

This is MJ. Thanks for hanging out today. So it's officially the first day of fall today. So congratulations, we've survived another summer. And we're going to talk some fall things coming up in the next 10 minutes.

0: Olivia Dean and Man I Need. So Fall arrived last night. So today is officially the first day of fall. So now we get that sweater weather, open windows, apple picking, pumpkin patches, and approximately 17,000 things flavoured like pumpkin spice. Now, there was also things like apple cider donuts and fall candles. There's those colourful leaves. There's football and yelling at your fantasy team like the players can actually somehow hear you through that TV. Here's other things. You can visit a corn maze, get completely lost, and spend 45 minutes pretending you're having fun while you're there secretly looking for an emergency exit. So when you think about it, fall really is magical because it's the only season where putting on sweatpants, lighting a candle, and eating donuts somehow feels like you've got your life together.
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7: More clouds in the forecast today and a few showers developing west of Sioux Falls. Our high temperature 64, southeasterly wind 15 to 30. We're going to ramp up that rain chance tonight in the Sioux Falls area. Overnight low temperature 56, rain likely tomorrow morning. Our afternoon high 65 with a south wind 10 to 20. From the Storm Center at Kettleland TV, I'm meteorologist Brian Karstens.

0: There's Hearts and These Dreams. Hey there, this is MJ. A couple of trending stories, and this one is so good. Christina Applegate gave fans an encouraging update, showing off her fresh hair and thanking her stylist for brightening up her cloudy day. It's her first visual check-in since leaving the hospital after a very difficult four-month stay, but good to see that she's looking good and she's doing okay despite her situation. And Taylor Frankie Paul may be done with the secret lives of Mormon wives after the recent drama that she says was a pleasure to remove herself from. Zodiac wise today, if you're a Taurus, then stop waiting for perfect timing and just start. If you're a Leo, then somebody might need your softer side today. And if you're an Aquarius, it's time to clear out that one lingering obligation.
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0: There's Post Malone and Morgan Wallen. So the latest trend is men skipping showers to attract women with their natural body odour, which sounds great if that lady loves the smell of a gym locker room.
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Natalie Imbruglia, and that is Torn. Hey there, this is MJ. Welcome along to the show today. Thanks for hanging out. Coming up, what do you do when you meet someone new? Because a lot of people do this thing, and then there are some weird ones who do the complete opposite. I'll tell you more in the next 10 minutes.

0: Berlin and Take My Breath Away. So think about the last time you met someone new. Did you shake their hand? Did you give them a little wave? Or did you go in for a hug? Well, according to this new study, it found that most Americans still prefer a handshake when meeting someone for the first time. But there were others who would wave and say hello, and other people who would go in for a hug. But here's the scary one. There were some people who actually would greet complete strangers with a kiss on the lips. Absolutely not. If I'm meeting you for the first time and you're coming towards my mouth, this relationship has moved way too quickly for my liking. 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
2: I'm still going for it, even with higher stroke risk from atrial fibrillation and irregular heartbeat not caused by a heart valve problem. In a clinical study, Eliquis apixaban reduces stroke risk and has less major bleeding than warfarin.
3: Don't stop prescription Eliquis without asking your doctor. Stroke risk may increase. Eliquis can cause serious and potentially fatal bleeding. Don't take if you have an artificial heart valve, abnormal bleeding, or antiphospholipid syndrome. 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
6: Cloudy skies in our forecast today. A few showers popping up west of Sioux Falls. Our high temperature 64, southeasterly wind 15 to 30. But that rain chance is going to go up here late this afternoon and tonight in Sioux Falls. Our low temperature 56, rain likely around the region tomorrow morning. Our afternoon high at 65, temperature 68 Friday. From the Storm Center at Kettleland TV, I'm Brian Karstens.

0: Selena, and that is I Could Fall in Love. Hey there, this is MJ. So some heartbreaking news update here on Priestley Gerber. Sources say he appeared under the influence when entering rehab on Saturday, with first responders called the next morning for a suspected overdose. And drama is growing inside Dolly Parton's estate. Her nephew, Brian Seaver, who handled security for Dolly for more than 20 years, has reportedly been fired along with his firm. So there's something going on there that we will find out about, I'm sure, in time. Zodiac wise today, if you're a Gemini, today's the day to have an honest conversation. If you're a Scorpio, then today is the day to focus on what you actually know and quit playing detective. And if you're a Pisces, make room for something fun.
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0: That guy is going to be releasing a brand new album in January called Ugly. There's Teddy Swims, and that's Lose Control.
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Timberland and One Republic together, and that is Apologise. Hey there, this is MJ. So are you someone who's excited by this thing? It's the first day of fall today, and there's so much that gets you excited, and I'm going to share some of those things coming right up. If I

0: Huntrix and EJ and Golden. So today is officially the first full day of fall. So congratulations. We're now in that era of sweater weather, open windows, apple picking, pumpkin patches, and approximately about 17,000 things that are flavored like pumpkin spice. But then there's other cool things. 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I mean, basically, fall is like summer because it's kind of like, you know, same kind of outdoors, but now nobody's sweating through their underwear. 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
8: More clouds in the forecast today and a few showers developing west of Sioux Falls. Our high temperature 64, southeasterly wind 15 to 30. We're going to ramp up that rain chance tonight in the Sioux Falls area. Overnight low temperature 56, rain likely tomorrow morning. Our afternoon high 65 with a south wind 10 to 20. From the Storm Center at Kettleland TV, I'm meteorologist Brian Karstens.

0: encouraging update, showing off her fresh hair and thanking her stylist for brightening up her cloudy day. It's her first visual check-in since leaving the hospital after a difficult four-month stay, but good to see her. And Taylor Frankie Paul is done with the secret lives of Mormon wives, maybe, saying it was a pleasure to remove herself. Zodiac-wise today, if you're a Taurus, stop waiting for perfect timing. Leo, somebody may need your softer side today. And Aquarius, clear out that lingering obligation.
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Hey, listen, we are so glad that you are listening on this Wednesday, halfway to the weekend. Let's celebrate with some great music. This is Alex Warren, Ordinary.

0: much fun. That is music from Billy Joel, Uptown Girl. So recently there were rumors online that Billy actually had passed away, which is not true. So he's getting out there doing things, taking live calls on a radio show, letting people know that he is very alive and doing well. So he's had some health issues in recent years, but is recovering from that and doing better. So good for him. You know, in this day and age, it is hard to know what's going to catch fire on the internet. But sometimes things that are not true start gaining traction. So he's going to set the record straight.
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7: Cloudy skies in our forecast today. A few showers popping up west of Sioux Falls. Our high temperature 64. Southeasterly wind 15 to 30. But that rain chance is going to go up here late this afternoon and tonight in Sioux Falls. Our low temperature 56. Rain likely around the region tomorrow morning. Our afternoon high at 65. Temperature 68 Friday. From the Storm Center at Kevel Land TV, I'm Brian Karstens.

0: You know it well. That is Tiffany. I think we're alone now on this National Go With Your Gut Day, which has two meanings. It inspires you to listen to your intuition and pay attention to your gut health. But what are those things that you regret the most when you don't listen to your gut, right? 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

just saying, personally, I would never be opposed to seeing One Direction get back together as a band and make some new music. This is one of my favorites, Story of My Life.

0: It is a huge hit for Taylor Swift, The Fate of Ophelia. By the way, Taylor is set to release new music. She made the announcement on her Instagram page. So that is coming out on Friday. It is called Patient Zero. So I'm looking forward to hearing this. Oh, yeah. And you can pre-order some things now, according to her Instagram site. 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I'm Andrea Jackson. 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
7: More clouds in the forecast today and a few showers developing west of Sioux Falls. Our high temperature 64, southeasterly wind 15 to 30. We're going to ramp up that rain chance tonight in the Sioux Falls area. Overnight low temperature 56, rain likely tomorrow morning. Our afternoon high 65 with a south wind 10 to 20. From the Storm Center at Kettleland TV, I'm meteorologist Brian Karstens.

0: Great music from Fleetwood Mac and Dreams. Listen up. Do you ever get a little frustrated when you're driving? Well, what smells will calm you the most in your car? It's not the pine tree smell. They actually say orange and lemon smells are really best. I have to say, I do love that smell of orange. 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I even put orange in my pumpkin pie when I bake it. So I'm just saying, orange is the way to go.
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0: Listen, we are playing some fun music. That is music from Shaboozey, a bar song. Talk about some great road trip music. Maybe you're going to be taking a road trip for Columbus Day coming up in October because you'll have another three-day weekend. Well, just keep us on the radio because we are playing that lineup of music that helps those miles go by a little bit quicker.
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0: perfect music for the workday is right here. Thank you so much for listening. That is music from Leona Lewis. I'm Andrea Jackson. We've got the latest in tech trends. So much talk about AI and technology and the human race being wiped out by 2030, which I really don't think is going to happen. I'd put money on that. But here's another thing. OpenAI has formed a math advisory committee after it claims its model solved over 100 open math problems. The interesting question is, did it solve it correctly? And how fast is this happening? And what does that mean for technology moving forward? So, yeah, we're all trying to keep up with this. But don't worry, we're still going to be around a while. That is the latest in tech trends. We will have more tomorrow.
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10: Cloudy skies in our forecast today. A few showers popping up west of Sioux Falls. Our high temperature 64, southeasterly wind 15 to 30. But that rain chance is going to go up here late this afternoon and tonight in Sioux Falls. Our low temperature 56, rain likely around the region tomorrow morning. Our afternoon high at 65, temperature 68 Friday. From the Storm Center at Kettleland TV, I'm Brian Karstens.

0: playing there with you. Billy Joel and My Life. Interestingly enough, there's been some rumors that Joel had passed away this past week online. Someone created this story, but it is absolutely not true. That's at least what he says. And so he's going to go online and on some radio shows and some shows taking interview questions and proving that he is very much alive. He has had some health problems, but the guy's doing good. He's 77 and loving life. But yeah, there's no funeral expected anytime soon, according to Billy Joel.
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Our work day is always better with a little boy band music. I'm a sucker for this, and I'm a sucker for NSYNC. Let's have some fun today.

0: much fun. I mean, when that song comes on the radio, you just start dancing at your cubicle, don't you? I mean, I'm dancing in my chair. Bruno Mars always delivers some fun music. By the way, today is National Go With Your Gut Day. It has two meanings: listen to your intuition and your digestive health. 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
8: Mostly cloudy skies are going to stick around for this afternoon with a slight chance for showers. Our highs will be below average near 64 degrees and southeast winds will be breezy at 15 to 30 miles per hour. Heading into tonight, rain chances increase with a low of 55. From the Killoland Live Doppler HD Storm Center, I'm meteorologist Jalen Borson.

0: singing Earth, Wind, and Fire, September. The 21st day of September was on Monday, so you probably caught all of those memes going wild on the internet, right? They definitely had a life of their own, and it was actually kind of fun to watch.
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0: Love it today. So busy, right? That is Katy Perry and Teenage Dream. We need some great music for the workday because you might have a Zoom call coming up or you're looking at your email inbox. It is getting quite crowded. A couple weeks ago, I went through my email and I was like, whoa, I needed to do that. But it took a while to make some major deletes to clean out everything. So that's one of those things. Good housekeeping today at work, right?
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0: Hey, so listen, I have a good news story for you. A couple in San Francisco was rushing to the hospital because the woman was going into labor, but they got stuck in traffic on the way. Shocker, right? In a city like San Francisco. So the family pulled over and called 911, but first responders couldn't get to them quickly because of traffic. But there was a doula in the traffic stop there, which that type of person helps coach people through labor. She jumped out and coached the mom through labor, and the paramedics were able to get there and deliver the baby. But wow, what an intense moment. And yes, that doula was in the right place at the right time.
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northeast winds at 15 to 30 miles per hour. Our skies will be mostly cloudy with a slight chance for showers that is going to increase for tonight. Lows are expected to be near 55. From the Killaland Live Doppler HD Storm Center, I'm meteorologist Jalen Borson.

0: It's so relaxing, really. That song, Desiree, you gotta be. Hey, do you love your air fresheners in your car? But there are certain smells that help relax you just a little bit more than others. Now, a lot of the pine tree stuff is, you see that in people's windows, right? The little tree hanging. 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So I am all about trying that.
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0: 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That was Ordinary from Alex Warren. I'm Andy Harris. 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
9: Sioux Falls weather.
10: Mostly cloudy skies are going to stick around for this afternoon with a slight chance for showers. Our highs will be below average near 64 degrees and southeast winds will be breezy at 15 to 30 miles per hour. Heading into tonight, rain chances increase with a low of 55. From the Kelloland Live Doppler HD Storm Center, I'm meteorologist Jalen Borson.

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Carter is going to be a contestant on season 51 of Survivor. Wow, that premieres tonight. Good luck, Carter.

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0: 95.7 Kello FM. That's hello. That's Adele. I'm Andy Harris. Coming to the Orpheum Theater, downtown Sioux Falls, next two weekends. Masquerade. Great musical set in a dazzling world of masks and mirrors and circus lights and lost identity. 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It's an epic fantasy musical, Masquerade. 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

winds at 15 to 30 miles per hour. Our skies will be mostly cloudy with a slight chance for showers that is going to increase for tonight. Lows are expected to be near 55. From the Kiloland Live Doppler HD Storm Center, I'm meteorologist Jalen Borison.

0: 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Hootie and the Blowfish only want to be with you. I'm Andy Harris. Want to give you a little heads up. Heartland Country Corn Maze. Great place in Harrisburg. Lots of family fun. Well, not this coming weekend. It's going to be closed for the weekend because of rain and muddy conditions. Heartland Country Corn Maze. 40 minutes commercial free coming up for your workday. Ella Langley. You're going to hear from her. Hall and Oates. Bruno Mars, a lot more, too, on 95.7 Kello FM.
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4: Clouds will move back in tonight, and we could see some rain toward tomorrow morning. Our overnight low, 56. Then tomorrow, after the morning rain, a cloudy, cool day, 62 the high. South breeze, 10 to 20 miles an hour. More rain Thursday night and Friday. Otherwise, Friday's going to be cloudy and breezy, high of 66. From the Storm Center, Kelloland TV, I'm Jay Trobeck.

0: 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I'm Andy Harris. 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

0: 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Fast Car, that was Luke Combs. I'm Andy Harris. Just want to give you a heads up here, something you might have been planning for the weekend that you ought to know about. Heartland Country Corn Maze in Harrisburg, going to be closed for the weekend because of the recent rain and muddy conditions. Heartland Country Corn Maze in Harrisburg. Weather on the way from the Kelloland Live Doppler Storm Center. 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
7: Clouds will move back in tonight and rain possible after midnight toward tomorrow morning with a south breeze, our low 56. Then tomorrow, cloudy, becoming rainy again by Thursday night. During the day, 62 the high with a south breeze. Cloudy, rainy, breezy on Friday, 66 with a brisk southeast wind. From the Storm Center at Kelloland TV, I'm Jay Trobeck.

0: 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It's Intentions, Justin Bieber. My name is Andy Harris. Big weekend at the Premier Center. If you like rodeo, well, the Cinch Rodeo, the Governor's Cup, big competition at the Premier Center. Friday through Sunday, rodeo athletes from the PRCA will compete for a huge purse, way over $1 million. And this competition is also a preliminary to the National Finals Rodeo in Las Vegas. 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
9: Clouds will move back in tonight, and we could see some rain toward tomorrow morning. Our overnight low 56. Then tomorrow after the morning rain, a cloudy, cool day, 62 the high. South breeze 10 to 20 miles an hour. More rain Thursday night and Friday. Otherwise, Friday's going to be cloudy and breezy, high of 66. From the Storm Center, Keller Land TV, I'm Jay Trobeck.

0: Losing My Religion, REM. Four new Taylor Swift songs on Friday. She dropped on her socials that there's going to be the life of a showgirl, the encore, with four new tracks inspired by the success of the original album. And when she was hanging out in Sweden with Max and Shellbeck, her producers, well, the studio was right there.
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